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I'm sorry, I'm probably saying your name totally wrong, but go ahead and check them out. Love ya.

0: Música.
1: 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Come so far from the place I know, the life I want, the friends I chose. Cause a man is the sum of his actions, and that includes my overreactions. One voice that faces change and phases strange in a brain full of absence. So I let that drift, take time.

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1: 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And your problem is your mouth.
2: Call 10, it's a junk line. Get those chains out the door. The enemy is here.
3: Cornell.
4: So tired of these hoes.
5: Kelly, Kelly D.
4: Man, sick of these bitches.
2: Call 10, it's a junk line. Get those chains out the door.
6: It's a code red or it's a code 2.

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It's a code 10 or it's a code blue. Fucking up the game, we not fucking with you. It's a code red or it's a code blue. It's a code 10 or it's a code two. Fucking up the game, we not fucking with you.

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It's a cold 10 or it's a cold blue. Fucking up the game, we not fucking with you. It's a cold red or it's a cold blue. It's a cold 10 or it's a cold two. Fucking up the game, we not fucking with you.

nature deals not in smooth continuous. The computer has been told to continue drawing these lines, but changing the direction. Now I'm going to generate a fractal before your very eyes. In fractals, I'd like to show you how she does this, every so often and at different distances. Now that's a very simple set of instructions, but look what happens after they've been carried out for, say, 10 generations.